if the guy in the grocery store that's been following you around a little too long and being a little too creepy wasn't enough. Now AI is your new stalker. It's B98.5, and I'm talking about Amazon specifically. They've taken it to another level. I'll explain the About You page next. B98.5.

0: Amazon has become a bit of a stalker in your life. 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I'm Otis. There's a new feature on Amazon when you buy things. It's called About You. And if you click on the page, it lists a bunch of things that it thinks it knows about you.
1: Oh my God, that's scary.
0: Yeah, it's actually getting very judgy in some cases. Some people are offended by it. It analyzes your activity and kind of lays out who it thinks you are. It actually described one woman as having a flat buttocks.
1: Oh my goodness.
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1: Wow.
0: I looked at mine and it thinks I'm much younger, that I actually work out and love outdoor lawn activities. Amazon, it's like you don't even know me.
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17: 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Down to 63 for a low tonight. Nice day on Friday. More fall temps with a high of 77 and sunshine. Rain coming in for the weekend with the effects of the hurricane lurking in the Gulf.

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Some would say Sydney Sweeney's all about the attention. It's B98.5. I'm Otis. Maybe she's the second coming of Marilyn Monroe, and maybe it's in her DNA. Turns out the two are related. Sydney Sweeney are the ninth cousin once removed from Marilyn Monroe. Who knew that an allergy to wearing clothing could be hereditary? It explains a lot.

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Conyers' Native Teddy Swims with the Golden Voice is coming home October 20th. 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A Win It weekend starts tomorrow, then all next week, Teddy Swims' takeover. 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

you die on the hill that leftovers are just better than the original cooking? B98.5 90s 2K today. Science would say you're probably right. They did it in Australia to find a blind taste test to see if leftovers were actually better. And several dishes came back as a big yes, like lasagna, also chicken dishes, chili and pulled pork for me. Way better the next day. I did have pasta leftovers, though, for lunch today. And this is my favorite part about microwaving things, is that half of it is ice cold, and then you get surprise bites that taste like hot lava.

0: to my house.
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6: winter. Better enjoy Friday while you've got it. Sunshine, high of 77. Going to be a nice day overall until we get into the rain late Friday into Saturday and Sunday with the effects of the hurricane in the Gulf. 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

Rodrigo thinks that social media is extremely rude and really invasive when it comes to her relationships. 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She said in an interview she's completely single and the speculation of recent men in her life is completely untrue. Imagine being accused of dating Olivia Rodrigo and you have to publicly deny it. That's something nobody wants to do. I know.

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show was absolutely perfect. 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Check out our Instagram or mine at Otis_O Show for some of the pictures and videos. A lot of his songs were the story of me and my wife's love story. So it was incredible to live it again. It's B. I could be-

90s 2K and today it's B98.5. I'm Otis. Sad that the Braves are out, but we can still cheer on another big team in Atlanta. It's in the semifinals and won last night. Atlanta Dream. They lead 2-0 in their series against the New York Liberty.

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22: You know what? I say take tomorrow off because it's going to be the only nice day for a few. High of 77 on Friday, down into the 60s for a low Friday night, so the temp's cooling off. And then the rain popping in Saturday and a few thunderstorms on Sunday with the high in the 60s, low 70s. 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

2 hours I waited in line with the Outkast Waffle House collab the other week. 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I'm Otis. 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At Otis_Osho on Instagram. 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
3: 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I'm John Morgan of Morgan & Morgan. 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
2: All right, Chase, you need help asking your ex-girlfriend, Brittany, for forgiveness.
3: Yeah, man. I sent her a wedding gift and she sent it back.
2: Ooh. Right. So why did you send your ex-girlfriend a wedding gift?
4: Yeah.
3: Well, she invited me to a wedding, but I didn't want to go because I felt like it would be awkward. But we got into like a really friendly place after a breakup that wasn't great. So I was just like going off of that. She got married and just wanted to show her that like I was happy for her. So I sent her the gift from a registry.
2: Oh, well, that makes sense. If you were invited to the wedding and couldn't go, it's nice to send a gift.
4: And it came off the registry, so it wasn't some, like, rogue gift that you were sending to try and blow anything up. But she returned it?
3: Yeah, she returned it. 3 days later, it was back on my doorstep.
5: And again, there's no animosity. You said the breakup was messy, but you guys are back in a friendly spot?
3: It took, like, a couple months, like, no contact and everything. But then I reached out and I wanted to mend things and be cordial about it. She agreed, so we were fine from then.
2: So why do you think she sent the gift back?
3: I guess she was just, like, upset that I wasn't going.
2: That upset?
3: I guess she just wanted to see me support her and all that. But I just didn't want to make anyone uncomfortable, especially the groom.
2: So you're available to go to the wedding, you just don't feel like going to the wedding?
3: I thought sending a gift would be, like, a respectful middle ground.
2: Maybe she's not over you, dude. That's what it sounds like to me. But we got to get her on the line. I'll get her phone number and we'll call her during this song. We'll talk to her next, okay?
3: Yeah, thanks, man.
2: Only his ex, Brittany, knows why she returned that gift. Mm. And we're going to talk to her coming up next on the Tad, Drex, and Kara Show.
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2: Chase got an invite to his ex-girlfriend's wedding, couldn't make it, sent a gift, thought that was the right thing to do, even bought something off her registry, but she sent it back 3 days later. It showed back up on his doorstep. Wow. So we're just calling Brittany to see what's going on, ask forgiveness if she feels slighted in some way. Mm-hmm. Chase, I'm not going to tell her you're on the line when she first answers, okay?
3: All right.
4: Hello.
2: Hey, Brittany, Tad, Drex, and Kara calling from B98.5. How are you?
4: Oh, hello. I didn't expect a radio station to be calling. Hi.
2: We just wanted to congratulate you. We heard you're getting married.
4: Yes. Thank you so much.
2: Wanted to ask about, I guess your ex-boyfriend Chase sent a gift that you sent back.
4: Yeah, well, that did shock me.
5: Did it shock you because it came from your ex, or was it what the actual gift was?
4: Well, it's that, and I'm not even sure how he found the registry.
2: I thought he was invited to the wedding.
6: Yeah, isn't a registry like on the wedding invite usually? Yeah.
4: No, but I didn't invite Chase.
2: So he wasn't invited to the wedding?
4: No.
5: Do you think maybe he was just trying to be supportive in sending a gift?
4: It felt like he was inserting himself into something because he wasn't part of it.
2: Well, let's bring Chase on. He's been on the line here with us. He was calling looking for your forgiveness. Chase... Brittany's now telling us that you were not invited to the wedding.
3: Yeah, I mean, I figured maybe the invite got lost in the mail or something.
4: I never sent it.
6: Oh, so you never physically got an invite?
3: No.
6: How did you get access to the registry then?
3: I found it.
2: It's like you go searching for the knot and the person's name. I'll bet you your gift registry is searchable, Kara. Still.
5: Oh, maybe.
4: Yeah, still that is a problem.
3: I searched around online, I found wedding websites, I found the registry, I picked out a gift and sent it to her. That's, you know, more of like a happy accident.
2: A happy accident. You told us that you were invited to the wedding and got the gift registry and that she should have been expecting it and you were confused and that maybe she wasn't over you.
3: I never said that. I know you said that. I was just trying to do something nice.
4: You think I'm not over you? Chase, I'm getting married. We don't want you part of this.
6: Chase, is there a way maybe in your head that you were like, I know what I'll do? I'll send her a gift. This will be a little olive branch.
5: Make her think about me and not want to marry this other guy and come back?
3: No, I was literally just trying to be nice, okay?
2: But on Brittany's side, too, you got a gift from him and you decided to have more contact with him and sending it back when you could have just taken the gift and run with it.
3: Yeah.
4: That feels a little bit odd, doesn't it?
2: Are you guys in a good spot? Was Chase being honest with us when he told us that you guys had a nasty breakup, but that you were in a good place now?
4: Oh, that's fascinating. I mean,
3: you guys said that. I never said that.
2: Chase, we have a recording of you saying that.
3: Back to being totally manipulated these days. You know how AI works. I never agreed to have you manipulate my voice, so like illegal.
2: This is all very interesting. Brittany, this feature is called Forgive and Forget. He was calling looking for your forgiveness for sending the gift. You already sent the gift back. Do you forgive him for sending it in the first place?
4: Respectfully, no.
3: Does hearing my voice right now make you feel any sort of way?
2: Okay. We're going to let you guys go. Brittany, sorry to bother you.
3: It was an honest question.
6: Oh, now we're being honest.
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1: 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Dry, cloudy, bands of rain moving in late tonight. Tomorrow, heavy rain, gusty winds, even the chance of a brief tornado. My goodness, 64 in Ellenwood. The good news is that 285 in the Smyrna Vinings area was to be closed for road work this weekend. They have canceled that for now. Duke is at Tech on Saturday, 3:30 in the afternoon. That'll be interesting.
2: It'll be funny to watch field goals.
1: It's going to be on ESPN2. Saturday, Dogs at Alabama, 7:30 on ABC. Weezer is at State Farm Arena on Saturday. And then Sunday, the Falcons play at home against the Ravens on Sunday Night Football. My gosh.
2: The Falcons, like, last three games have been primetime night games.
1: And they've been playing making us proud. Hold on for one more day.
3: Right.
1: What else is going on, Kara?
3: Amazon has been keeping track of a lot more than what we buy, and some of their observations are pretty brutal. I'll get to that in just a second, but when somebody gets canceled, what does it take for them to be able to make a comeback? Does time heal all wounds, or do they need to exhibit some kind of reformed behavior?
1: I'll answer the same way when you ask, like, how long does it take to forgive someone?
3: Yeah.
1: It totally depends on what they did.
3: Well, Roseanne Barr is trying to make a career comeback. She's secretly been taping a comedic series out in Austin, Texas, with a pretty decent cast. Mm-hmm. Drea De Matteo from The Sopranos, Randy Quaid, Doug Jones, a bunch of other people. And it's got a funny premise. It's called Meemaw, and it's following Roseanne, obviously, as the matriarch of a mixed race family of doomsday preppers.
2: That's great.
3: It's not too far removed from, like, what she's into, I think.
1: Yeah. So this is a TV show?
3: This will be a TV show. Don't know if it'll get picked up, but it's filmed, and
1: there are, do we give her a second chance? 6,000 channels and networks. I'm sure she could find a place, and if not, YouTube or something.
3: Well, I guess we'll see what's going to happen there.
1: Right?
3: So if you guys...
1: I'm on the edge of my seat.
3: I know you are. Now, if you're a regular Amazon shopper, you know that they keep tabs on everything that you order. But their new AI feature, About You, is on a whole nother level. Customers are going viral after discovering what their About You reveals about them. Some getting called out for having flat butts. Others for having absolutely no friends. So they were roasting some people, which made me wonder, what are you ordering?
1: Right.
3: And, like, what is this AI feature pulling things from to give you those criticisms? Because when I went to see what it said about me, it did know a lot of stuff, but it didn't give me anything super personal. It knew all about my family.
2: How do you find out where that is?
3: Go to your profile, either on your desktop or on your phone, where, like, your little face is, and then it should say About You at the bottom. And click on that About You, and depending on how much you interact with Amazon, I guess depends on how much. They had 27 different things about me.
1: Give us some highlights.
3: I prefer oat milk-based coffee beverages. I maintain a steady beauty routine. It knew everything about my family, the cars that we drive, what we like to do, the things, certain things about our property. It was kind of bizarre.
1: Mine says rides a bicycle, plays multiple instruments, which is, my son plays multiple instruments. Bakes artisanal bread regularly, likes to brew beer at home, and maintains yard and garden actively, which is a lot of, I appreciate
2: it. It's not far off.
3: I mean, everything checks except for that last one.
1: Yeah. Drex?
2: Oh, this is funny. Engages in outdoor activities, including golf, likely plays golf, hosts theme parties, host themed golf gathering parties.
1: Wait, let me see your phone here. I want to see.
2: Well, it's not on my phone. It's on my desktop.
1: It also says, yeah, I knew it. It also says giant fan of the pornographic arts. Tasteful nudes, of course.
2: didn't need AI to tell you that.
0: Tad, Drex, and Kara coming up.
4: Oh, yes.
0: And here's what they'll be talking about.
1: Misty was bored and called a psychic. Now she's freaking out about what this lady told her about her boyfriend. She'll explain when she hits the panic button in 6 minutes.
0: From the Kenya DuBois, one Paul, that's all, traffic center.
5: Good morning. 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
7: Dry and cloudy Friday with Hurricane Isaias set to make landfall along the Gulf Coast. Rain bands will start to move in Friday night for us. Through the day Saturday, expect heavy rainfall, gusty winds, and even the chance for a brief spin-up tornado. We'll be watching for downed trees and power outages as well throughout the day on Saturday. I'm Channel 2 Action News meteorologist Ashley Cramley for B98.5.
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0: 90s 2K, and today it's B98.5. 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Their drummer just fell ill last night at a show in Tulsa at the BOK Center out there in Tulsa.
1: That's the dude with one arm.
0: No, that's Def Leppard.
1: Okay. All right.
0: Thanks for clarifying that.
1: Just make it. Well,
0: we wish him a speedy recovery because this guy, I guess, has a heart problem. I heard people on the video being like, he's got a heart problem.
1: Oh, wow. Jeez.
0: So he's being tended to and will hopefully be good to go on October 19th. And if not, you'll win free tickets to nothing between 7:15 and 7:20.
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0: Misty, what's up?
4: Hey, I'm going to hit the panic button, guys.
0: What's going on?
4: I did an online session with a psychic last week, and she told me that my boyfriend is cheating on me with someone that I know.
1: Ooh. Wait, was this like a world-renowned psychic or like a Miss Cleo entertainment type thing?
4: It was just for fun. I was bored.
0: What's your boyfriend's name?
4: Josh.
0: Has he ever given you a reason not to trust you or has he been acting funny? And did you ask her the question? Was it a concern?
4: I mentioned I had a boyfriend. I've never suspected him of cheating, but she gave me a name.
1: Oh. Yeah, you said that the psychic said, oh, it's with somebody that you know.
4: She said the name of the girl is Amber, and that's the name of my best friend.
1: Oh. Mm. Did she say someone you know, or did she say your best friend, Amber?
4: She said someone you know, and I said, who? And she said, I'm getting Amber.
0: Oh. When she said that, did anything come to your mind where you're like, oh, wait a minute, there was that time where I was out of town, or there was that time.
4: No, but now it's all I can think about.
1: So are you tracking your best friend Amber? Or are you snooping around Josh's phone now? What's the play?
0: If you've got money for a psychic, you've got money for a private investigator.
4: I have looked on Josh's phone. I looked on his computer.
0: Did you find anything?
4: No.
0: Have you confronted him with the information?
4: No. That is exactly why I'm hitting the panic button. I don't know what to do next.
0: So you have not confronted him. You have not done anything about this. You're coming to us first. That was smart.
4: Yes, I thought so too.
0: So.

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2: As you're pushing your way on out over to the right side, we also have a crash here at 85 northbound. 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I'm Woody with B98.5 Traffic.
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6: dry and cloudy Friday with Hurricane Isaias set to make landfall along the Gulf Coast. Rain bands will start to move in Friday night for us. Through the day Saturday, expect heavy rainfall, gusty winds, and even the chance for a brief spin-up tornado. We'll be watching for down trees and power outages as well throughout the day on Saturday. I'm Channel 2 Action News meteorologist Ashley Cranley for B98.5.
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0: Misty was bored and called a psychic. The psychic said, yes, your boyfriend is cheating on you with Amber. Amber happens to be Misty's best friend. Mm. But she's seen nothing that tells her that her boyfriend is cheating. That was not on her radar. Should she take it seriously? Haley in Gainesville.
3: I would. You know your partner better than the psychic. So, I mean, if you think that for some reason that he's cheating, then there's probably a good reason why. I mean, as girls, we have like an intuition. So if your gut's telling you something, then yeah, definitely.
0: Right. You have an intuition, and her intuition was not telling her anything. This psychic is being very irresponsible in planting seeds that do not need to be there.
4: Well, we don't know that she was planting any seeds that don't need to be there. Some psychics are legit and actually do have real things that they're telling people, and this could be it. I think she needs to start with her best friend and just ask her bluntly. Like,
5: yeah, but Kara, back to what Tad said, Misty said there were no doubts in her mind until the psychic said something.
0: Right.
5: So that leads me to believe that maybe Misty wasn't into this relationship really to begin with and just needed a little bit of a spark.
0: The psychic just wants to get Misty out of the way because she wants this Josh guy all to herself.
5: That's an easy one to go to. It's like, your grandma is missing you in heaven and your spouse is cheating on you. One of those two are probably going to connect somehow.
0: I've never heard of a psychic being that specific, saying the girl's name is Amber.
5: Yeah.
0: So I would love to have listened in to Misty's conversation with the psychic. Like, did she say, oh, the name starts with an A? Did she say, your boyfriend is definitely having an affair with your best friend, Amber? Somebody is vulnerable like that. Mm-hmm. I used to have psychics on my show back in the day when radio people had psychics on their show. It was a great way to fill an hour. People call in. And every case, the psychics would leave. We would announce they were leaving and the phones would still be ringing. So I would take calls as the great Tadino.
4: Oh, gosh.
0: And I'd be like, I'm seeing a dog. And I had people crying. I'm not even a psychic. It was like a joke. It was a spoof.
5: You were just deploying some of those scenarios that the psychics usually do.
0: Yeah.
5: I had a psychic, similar situation, worked at a radio station, and we had a psychic there, and I was walking her out, and I was like, oh, you know, I just lost my grandpa, and I'm really upset about that. She goes, you know, don't worry. He's always on your shoulder. She pointed to my left shoulder. 2 weeks before that, I had gotten my grandpa's name tattooed on my shoulder. I was wearing sleeves. You couldn't have seen it.
0: Did you post a picture of it on the radio station website?
5: This was 2001.
0: There were no.
5: Come on. It happens.
0: Showtime in Atlanta. What's up?
6: Are we seriously doing this? Are we seriously going to believe a random psychic? Because now I want to know where she was. What was the setting of this psychic? Because if this person had a shopping cart and y'all was nowhere near a store, I think this...
0: I don't want to accuse Misty of drinking, but she says she was bored.
4: Mm-hmm.
0: Does she remember it correctly? Did she bring up this Amber person? Did she talk about her best friend Amber?
6: This is a sensitive topic anyway, because no matter who it was, this could have been a squirrel telling her this. She was going to investigate.
5: Well, and that's what somebody just left a message on the B98.5 app on the group chat, said that Misty needs to have an activity. She needs to join a Mahjong group or a tennis group because nothing good ever comes from being bored.
0: Because after she hung up with that psychic, I'm sure her mind was going
4: racing
0: all kinds of places and constructing things that may or may not have been there. And think about her poor boyfriend, Josh, who now has to answer to all of this. Showtime, have you ever had a woman confront you about a dream she had?
6: Yes, woke me straight out of my sleep as if I was in the community.
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4: 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Tell you what they helped him overcome coming up in Info to Go.
0: All right, that's coming up in 2.5 minutes. 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
1: 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They handle bugs and critters, dry and cloudy, with bands of rain moving in very late tonight. Mm-hmm. Tomorrow, heavy rain, gusty winds, even a chance for a brief twister.
2: Ooh.
1: Crazy. Right? 57 now in Douglasville. The good news is 285 in Smyrna, Vitings area, was going to be closed over the weekend for construction because of the rain. They're going to postpone that.
2: Phew.
1: Lots of sports balls happening this weekend. Duke is at Tech 3:30 on Saturday. Dogs are at Alabama 7:30 on ABC. They could have moved it to the Benz.
2: Would have been smart.
1: Saturday, Weezer's at State Farm Arena. That's not sports. Now I'm back on sports. Sunday, the Falcons playing at home against the Ravens on Sunday night football. That's all I got. What else you got?
2: I'll tell you why Harry Styles is thanking an ex for changing his life in just a second, but I'm not sure if this works the same for guys as it does for women, but if you've ever made a drastic change to your hair color, you kind of start noticing people treat you differently, depending on how crazy the change is or even what the color is.
1: Sure.
2: Jessica Chastain just ditched her signature red hair for platinum blonde and noticed people are treating her differently.
3: It is funny being a blonde. A redhead, you can be quite sassy, but it's also nice to have a change every once in a while. And now when I'm a little bit sassier than normal, people look at me like shocked. Oh. Like they expect me to be soft and demure.
2: I thought blondes were supposed to have more fun.
4: Yeah, but redheads are sassier. So what's
2: is
4: what
2: that
4: she's
2: the
4: saying?
2: Thing?
4: Yeah.
1: I went out on a couple of dates with a woman a long time ago. She had blondish kind of streaks in her hair and stuff. I saw a picture of her with dark hair, which was her original hair color. And I couldn't get that out of my mind. I did not like her as a brunette. And I could only, from that moment forward, see her as that brunette. So it was a couple of dates and
2: that
1: see
2: was
1: ya.
2: It? Oh, I know.
4: So you didn't ask her like, hey, you ever think about going back to your original hair color?
1: Wouldn't want her to. I liked what she looked like then.
2: Oh,
1: but I
2: like the lighter
1: fell
2: color.
1: Out of interest with a photo of her. Like I stopped being able to see. I know.
4: That's crazy.
1: Those were tough times.
4: Yeah.
2: Now, usually when a celebrity starts talking about their ex, we're expecting major drama. But Harry Styles is actually thanking one of his former lady loves for helping him overcome something that used to control his life. Of course, he's not saying who this young lady is, but said that he used to avoid being out in public, didn't like going outside, wasn't very social, but this girl was and came over to London to hang out with him and said, I cannot be cooped in this place for 3 days. We have to get out of here, and drug him out of the house. And now he prefers to be outside. You've been catching him running through Manhattan while he's been doing his Madison Square Garden residency. So he's definitely made a huge change and is thanking this girl.
1: Drex, besides every woman you've ever been with, has any woman made you better?
4: Well, I guess just indirectly, because when you hear about an ex, oh, how did they benefit me? Well, they kind of taught you what you didn't want in a relationship.
1: Mm-hmm. Right. Kara, has anybody changed you? Please.
4: How do you change perfection?
2: I've done lots of changing of others.
1: I'm sure.
2: I have not changed much myself.
1: For me, it's really only been clothing. You start dating a lady and they're like, oh, you know, I'm going to give you a extreme makeover. Mm. So they take you to a store and then they find the most fluorescent color pink that they could possibly put on a man. And at the time, even though you haven't been drinking, you think that'll be a good idea. I think I'll look good in that. She's convincing me. And then you wear the shirt around your guy friends one time.
4: Yeah, they're like, hey, princess.
1: They're like, did you plug that in last night? And off to Goodwill that shirt goes.
0: Here's what's coming up next with Tad, Drex, and Kara.
1: This is a true or false question, but I hope it's true. What do you call someone into exotic birds? You're going to like the answer if it's true. And even if it's false, you'll still like the answer we have here. Coming up when we play Are You Smarter Than Kara at 6:35.
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5: Good morning. A crash still over here on the right shoulder, waiting to wrap up here on the west side on 20 westbound and 285. That's 20 west and 285 again over on the right shoulder. Trouble in the Morrow area. We've got a crash. Left three lanes are blocked on 75 northbound in Mount Zion. 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Staples, that was easy. I'm Whitney with V98.5 Traffic.
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0: 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Hey, Abigail.
2: Hey.
0: Never underestimate the reach of B98.5. Rome, Italy, everybody. And can we call you Abby or you go by Abigail?
2: Abigail's good.
0: When somebody accidentally calls you Abby, do you correct them in a polite way or do you say, it's Abigail?
2: No, I'll correct them in a polite way.
0: Oh, that's nice. It's Deborah. Can you kick our pop culture princess out of the studio?
2: Get out of there, Kara.
3: I'm going, Abigail. Good luck.
2: Thank you.
0: Kara's going to stand outside. We're going to ask you 5 trivia questions. Bring her back in. Ask her the same questions. Answer more right than Kara. She'll have to pay you $100 of her own money. Are you ready?
2: I'm ready.
0: Question number 1. Ozzy Osbourne's wife turned 74. What's her name?
2: Not sure.
0: Question number 2. A man smuggling 10 rare birds in his underpants was arrested at the Miami airport yesterday. All those birds and only one worm. True or false, someone who's into exotic birds is called a twitcher.
2: False.
0: Number 3. The Dallas-Fort Worth Airport has been named the most stressful airport in the country. What state would you find that airport in? Number 4, UGA takes on Alabama and Tuscaloosa tomorrow. The field at Bryant-Denny Stadium is named after what longtime Alabama coach?
2: I don't know.
0: Number 5, Michael Jackson's Thriller jacket's expected to fetch $10 million at auction in December. What was the name of Michael's chimpanzee? All right, dude, let's bring Kara back in.
4: Struggle bus, Abigail.
0: Yeah.
2: Very much so. Mm-hmm.
0: This might be an age thing. Right. I'm not going to ask a woman her age, but it might be an age thing. That's good for you. Kara, back in, ready for the same questions.
3: I'm ready.
0: If it's an age thing, expect Kara to know all the answers.
4: Oh, burn.
0: And she doesn't really even know what I'm talking about. Question number 1, Ozzy Osbourne's wife's name?
3: Sharon!
4: Abigail missed it 1-0.
0: Number 2, true or false, someone who's into exotic birds is called a twitcher.
3: Oh. True?
4: It is true. Think about Twitter and their logo was a bird. All right, it's 2-0.
0: Number 3, what state is the Dallas-Fort Worth airport in?
3: Texas.
4: We had to throw a softball at Abigail to get her on the board. 3-1.
0: There's nothing soft about Dallas-Fort Worth airport. That's the airport Beth Riley was driving to me when she broke my heart.
3: Oh, sorry, bud. Makes sense.
0: Thanks, Drex.
4: Sorry.
0: Number 4, the field at Bryant-Denny Stadium is named after what longtime Alabama coach?
3: Nick Saban?
4: Yeah, so it's Saban Field at Bryant-Denny Stadium. They've been doing that recently. They've been sponsoring the field and the stadium. All right, it's 4-1.
0: Number 5, what is the name of Michael Jackson's chimpanzee?
3: Bubbles.
4: And fun fact, Bubbles is still alive. He's
3: really?
4: 43 years old.
0: Living with Tito? Or
4: final score this morning, 5-1. Abigail and Rome, are you smarter than Kara?
2: I'm not.
4: Kara, new record, 2,753 wins, 75 losses.
3: Ooh, sorry, Abigail.
2: Thanks.
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0: 90s 2K, and today it's B98.5. Bruno Mars just turned 41 this week. I'm waiting for him to start singing about a less decadent lifestyle. Like, today I drove my Oldsmobile to CVS to pick up some Prilosec. Something like that, Bruno.
1: Statins, statins, yeah, yeah, yeah.
2: There's more of Tad, Drex, and Kara coming up. And here's what they'll be talking about.
1: You do... I'm sorry, I'm cracking myself up. So Amazon quietly just rolled out a feature a few months ago that might shock you about what they know about you. I'll give you all the details coming up in Info to Go.
0: All right, that's coming up at 7 o'clock.
2: From the Kensington Mall, one call, that's all, Traffic Center.
3: Left three lanes remain blocked on 75 northbound and Mount Zion Boulevard. Heavy delays coming up from 675 as we continue to push through here. Make sure you stay to the right. Traffic continuing to pick up overall, like in Gwinnett County, as you're making your way on in on 85 and also through the downtown connector coming off I-20. 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So there are never any surprises with your natural gas bill. Gas South, bringing warmth to life. I'm Whitty with B98.5 Traffic.
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0: Of course, we've got Hurricane Hoozy Whatsy coming to town this weekend. Dry, cloudy, bands of rain moving in late tonight. Tomorrow, heavy rain, gusty winds, even the chance of a brief tornado. So just keep your eye out for that. 64 in Duluth. Good news is that construction on 285 in Smyrna and Vinings was postponed. Okay. All kinds of good stuff to watch on the telly. Dukes at Tech, Dogs at Alabama, Falcons play at home, Sunday night football against the Ravens.
2: I mean, they're going to the Super Bowl, so.
0: If you want to go out, Weezer is at State Farm Arena on Saturday night. What else is going on, Kara?
3: Amazon has been keeping track of a lot more than what we buy, and some of their observations are pretty brutal. I'll get to that in just a second, but when somebody gets canceled, what does it take for them to be able to make a comeback?
0: I'll answer the same way I answered when you asked, like, how long does it take to forgive someone?
3: Yeah.
0: It totally depends on what they did.
3: Well, Roseanne Barr is trying to make a career comeback. She's secretly been taping a comedic series out in Austin, Texas with a pretty decent cast. Mm-hmm. Drea De Matteo from The Sopranos, Randy Quaid, Doug Jones, a bunch of other people. And it's got a funny premise. It's called Meemaw, and it's following Roseanne, obviously, as the matriarch of a mixed race family of doomsday preppers.
2: Oh, that's cool. Oh, that's great.
3: It's not too far removed from like what she's into, I think. Yeah.
0: So this is a TV show?
3: This will be a TV show. Don't know if it'll get picked up, but it's filmed and
0: there are 6,000 channels and networks. I'm sure she could find a place, and if not, YouTube or something.
3: Yeah. Well, I guess we'll see what's going to happen there.
0: Right? I'm on the edge of my seat.
3: I know you are. Now, if you're a regular Amazon shopper, you know that they keep tabs on everything that you order. But mm-hmm. their new AI feature About You is on a whole nother level. Customers are going viral after discovering what their About You reveals about them. Some getting called out for having flat butts. Others for having absolutely no friends. So they were roasting some people, which made me wonder, what are you ordering?
2: How do you find out where that is?
3: Go to your profile, either on your desktop or on your phone, and it should say About You.
0: All right, Kara, what does it say about you?
3: I prefer oat milk-based coffee beverages. It knew everything about my family, the cars that we drive, what we like to do. Kind of bizarre.
0: Mine says rides a bicycle, plays multiple instruments, which is my son plays multiple instruments. Bakes artisanal bread regularly, likes to brew beer at home, and maintains yard and garden actively.

0: So Kevin was in a car accident. Now, normally when you're in a car accident, the first question your wife asks is, are you okay?
1: Yeah.
0: Not his wife. She wanted to know about his emergency contact.
2: Oh.
0: He'll explain, needs forgiveness, forgive and forget, coming up in 3.5 minutes.
3: From the Kenya Duval, one call, that's all, traffic center.
0: Usher. Yeah, man. Coming up after traffic.
2: Right now, so be prepared for the slowdowns. 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
1: Don't you even mention it. 90s 2K, and today is B98.5 Tad, Rex, and Kara Show, a very highly addictive game on the B98.5 app called The B Word. It's a Wordle-style game. Mm-hmm. Kara and I have been in competition. Are you shocked? Who can guess the word the fastest? And so it's the number of times that you take, the number of guesses that you make. And so 45 minutes last night, I stared at my screen trying to figure this out so that I only had three guesses. That's keeping my streak alive.

0: 5.
1: Yeah.
0: Word was quirky. There's no spoilers because we get a new word every day.
2: Oh, I was asked,
0: tough, dude.
2: I was asking the lady that like runs the game for us. I'm like, so like, is it pop culture? What's the category? She goes, well, it's never going to be a proper noun. And I was like, I don't know what a proper noun is.
0: So.
1: Yeah.
0: Sure. Thank you.
2: So. Okay.
0: Anyway, check it out, play it over the weekend, and then let us know how quickly you're able to solve the puzzle by joining the group chat. Mm-hmm. You can even leave an open mic if you want to brag like crazy.
3: It's hard to ask for forgiveness.
4: I think I'm sorry, but maybe not.
3: Tad, Drex, and Kara are here to help you do it. Forgive and Forget is on B98.5.
0: So, Kevin, I guess you got into a car accident last week. Are you okay?
5: Yeah, I'm doing better now. It was pretty bad wreck.
0: But you don't have to ask forgiveness for the car accident necessarily. Your wife is mad at you for another reason. What's going on?
5: She's pretty pissed off, actually. She's actually not my emergency contact because of her job. I have one of my coworkers, Ken, as my emergency contact.
2: So when you get into this wreck, the ambulance comes and they search your phone for your ICE contact, and they call this person Ken, not your wife, Jill.
5: Yeah. I believe my wife was called a couple of hours later. She's pretty upset, so I don't know what to do. I need you guys' help.
0: So your wife is mad because she didn't find out for a good long while.
5: Yeah, it was probably right at 4 hours.
1: So why isn't your wife your emergency contact?
5: Because my wife's job, she works in customer service, so she's pretty much unavailable even in an emergency situation, 9 to 5. You cannot get in touch with her.
2: If they would have called her,
5: she wouldn't have been able to get it.
0: And when you explain this to your wife, what does she say? Because that sounds like a logical explanation.
5: Yeah. It was so long. She wasn't notified. And just her emotions, she wanted to know. Like, she should have been the first person, but because of her job.
0: Right. This makes sense. As a man's wife, you feel like you should be privy to what's going on in your husband's life.
1: Absolutely.
0: Before anybody
5: else. Exactly. Yeah. You should be the first person. Like me, I would be the first person, I'm sure.
2: Yeah.
5: If it was reversed, it would be me.
0: You can't deal with this domestically. I always find it interesting when we intervene between husband and wife. How's us getting involved going to help this situation?
5: Personally, I think it's a little easier if it maybe comes from somebody else.
0: I've tried to tell her 100 times. She's not listening.
5: Yeah, I've tried to explain. She's not listening. Maybe I'm looking for a little sympathy, somebody to understand. Like, it's
0: right.
5: It really wasn't that big a deal, but it kind of was.
2: But regardless, you want to ask for her forgiveness for what happened.
5: Yes.
0: All right. Maybe we'll solve some of this when we talk to her coming up next. Why is she so upset? When you're in a car accident, you want sympathy, not to have your wife mad at you.
1: Right?
0: Because of your emergency contact. Yeah,
2: yeah. I'm happy that you didn't die, but
0: I'm going to kill you. Kevin will get her on the phone next, all right?
5: All right.
0: We will talk to Jill in 3 minutes on B98.5.

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1: You created a beautiful disaster.
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1: Tad, Drex, and Kara are here to help you ask for forgiveness. Forgive and Forget is on B98.5.
0: Poor Kevin was in a car accident, and his wife wasn't obviously upset about that. What she was upset about is that she's not his emergency contact. The hospital contacted his coworker, Ken, and not her. So, Kevin, we're going to help you ask your wife, Jill, for forgiveness for not having her listed as your emergency contact. Sit tight. She's not going to know you're on the line.
3: Hello.
0: Hi, is this Jill?
3: Yeah.
0: This is Tad, Drex, and Kara at B98.5. How are you?
3: I'm doing okay, I guess.
0: We were actually calling to see how your husband, Kevin, is doing. We heard he had a pretty nasty car wreck last week.
3: He's doing so much better. It was a pretty scary moment.
4: I couldn't even imagine, you know, and thank God that his buddy Ken was there to be able to, like, fill in until you got to the hospital.
3: His buddy Ken? You know her full name is Kennedy.
5: Oh, Ken is short for Kennedy.
3: Mm-hmm. They were way more than just buddies, you know.
5: Oh no.
0: Dude. Boy. All right. Well, listen, we got to let you know, this is a feature on our show called Forgive and Forget. Your husband, Kevin, is on the other line. And he wanted to ask forgiveness for having Ken listed as his emergency contact on the phone and not you.
3: It sounds like you conveniently left out the small detail that Ken was short for Kennedy.
0: Yeah.
6: It's not important. What's important is I had an accident and I was okay. Like, and I'm asking for forgiveness.
0: Say it's not important. We just had a 3-minute conversation a few minutes ago where we thought your buddy Ken was your emergency contact. But you're more than just buddies.
3: He and Kennedy dated for 3 years before we met.
4: Oh, so they have a history.
5: Yikes.
3: And the first thing that I see when I get to Northside is her face. She was loving the fact that she was there and I wasn't.
6: That's completely not true. Our past doesn't matter anymore. We broke up. We remain friends and coworkers, and you knew all that.
5: Are we just going to glaze over that Ken is listed in his phone, not as Kennedy?
6: That's her nickname. I didn't make it up. That's what everybody called her, not just me. That's not like a little pet name that I have for her.
4: Okay.
6: And
4: okay.
6: Like, who would you want me to replace her with?
0: The less we believe you. Like we said, this is a feature called Forgive and Forget. Kevin felt terrible about having somebody else listed as his emergency contact and wanted your forgiveness. Jill, is there any way that you can forgive him?
3: You need to remove her off your phone immediately.
6: We can talk about that, but who do I need to replace her with as my emergency contact? Because I can't list you because of your job, so...
3: Well, how about my mom? She lives close, and she's always available.
6: Your mother, my judgmental mother-in-law?
0: Well, like, as long as...
6: If I get in a...
0: The emergency doesn't involve anything with Ken, I think you're going to be okay with the mother-in-law.
6: If it's your mom to make up for it, for you to accept my apology...
4: Wow.
6: I will make it your mother.
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4: Yeah, but he's carpooling with his best friend.
5: Loser.
0: Yeah, the answer when we play Are You Smarter Than Kara?
4: Yeah, let's get to get tested on the phone that wants to take Kara down at Pop Culture Trivia when $100 of her money.
0: Three right will get you a pair of tickets to see Journey. 404-897-0985.
1: From the Kenya Jamal, one call, that's all, traffic center.
7: Well, the delays are easing now that our crash is cleared down south on 75 northbound of Mount Zion. We've got a crash on 285 eastbound of Clark Howell right in the middle of the interstate. Still cleaning one up at Howell Mill and Beck right in the intersection to watch out for. And at Main and Mimosa, we got a fire that may affect your ride. 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
22: Dry and cloudy Friday with Hurricane Isaias set to make landfall along the Gulf Coast. Rain bands will start to move in Friday night for us. Through the day Saturday, expect heavy rainfall, gusty winds, and even the chance for a brief spin-up tornado. We'll be watching for downed trees and power outages as well throughout the day on Saturday. I'm Channel 2 Action News meteorologist Ashley Cramley for B98.5.
0: All right, 64 now in Loganville. If you were hoping to win those Journey tickets and you didn't get through to play Are You Smarter Than Kara and you're really super disappointed, remember that Eric and McDonough needs to get 3 right to get those tickets. So I would keep listening for the next 10 minutes.
4: Ooh.
0: And beyond, like Buzz Lightyear, for the next 10 minutes and beyond.
4: You mean Lunar Larry?
0: It's B98.5. 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

0: Beating her at pop culture trivia is almost impossible. 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Are You Smarter Than Kara is on B98.5.
1: 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It's Eric and McDonough. Hey, Eric.
2: Yes.
1: Can you kick our pop culture princess out of the studio?
2: Out of the studio.
3: I'm gone. Eric, good luck.
2: Good.
1: Kara's going to step out. We're going to ask you five trivia questions. Bring her back in. Ask her the same questions. If you can answer more right than Kara, she'll have to pay you $100 of her own money. Are you ready?
2: Yep, I'm ready.
1: Today is National Scrubs Day. If you wear scrubs to work, where do you probably work?
2: Nursing studio. A nursing home.
1: Number two, two girls playing on different teams in Montana realized they were sisters during a softball game. True or false, a baseball and a softball are the same size?
2: No.
1: Number three, Pat Sajak revealed his favorite artist is Dua Lipa. Pat was a longtime host of what game show?
2: Price is Right.
1: Number four, Falcons take on the Ravens Sunday night at the Benz. Can you name the former Falcons quarterback who now serves as the team's director of football operations?
2: I can't.
1: Number five, Harry Styles says a former girlfriend helped him get out of the house and be more social. Harry has what initial tattooed on his right shoulder?
2: H.
1: Let's bring Kara back in.
4: That last one's tough. They struggled a little bit this morning.
1: Kara making her way back in, ready for the same questions.
3: I'm ready.
1: Number one, if you wear scrubs to work, where do you probably work?
3: A hospital.
4: All right, so Eric said a nursing home. Sure, in the medical industry, it's 1-1.
1: Number two, true or false, a baseball and a softball are the same size?
3: False.
4: Yeah, softball's much bigger. That's what Eric said. 2-2.
1: Number three, Pat Sajak was the longtime host of what game show?
3: Wheel of Fortune.
4: Ah, Price is Right. 3-2.
1: Number four, name the former Falcons quarterback who serves as the team's director of football operations.
3: Matty Ice. Matt Ryan.
4: Yeah, all right. Eric missed that one. It's 4-2.
1: Number five, Harry Styles has what initial tattooed on his right shoulder?
3: G.
4: For his sister, Gemma or Gemma.
3: Gemma.
4: I don't know how those British people say G-E-M-M-A.
1: My guess was T-S, and Travis Kelce wants to murder.
4: All right, final score this morning, 5-2. Eric and McDonough, you're smarter than Kara.
2: Oh.
4: All right, Kara, new record, 2,754 wins, 75 losses.
3: Sorry, Eric.
5: Oh, thank you, guys. It was fun to play.
1: Yeah, that's a shame. You only got two right, but that's good news for anybody that wanted to get those Journey tickets, because right now, we're going to take caller 25, 404-897-0985. 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Just when

0: E98.5, what's your name? Where are you from?
1: Hey, this is Heather from Mableton. I just called when I was caller 16 and I hung up and called that.
2: Nice.
0: Dude. 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
1: Thank you, Eric.
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0: Okay, yeah, you could thank us, too, if you want, but
1: Thanks, guys.
0: We're very humble people. If maybe you'd like to buy tickets to Journey, we got your chance to win $1,000 coming up at 8 o'clock, B98.5.

0: 90s 2K, and today it's B98.5. It's Tad, Drex, and Kara's 1K payday. Your next chance to win $1,000 happens in about 15 minutes at 8 o'clock. But in the meanwhile, we're going to figure out the answer to this question once and for all this morning. Are psychics legit?
1: Oh, yeah. We talked to Misty yesterday. If you missed it, she called in and said, oh, yeah, I talked to a psychic and she said, my boyfriend Josh is cheating on me. We were like, well, have you like been suspicious at all? She goes, no.
0: Not at all.
1: Well, where's that coming from?
0: This psychic was very specific, said her name is Amber. And that happens to be Misty's best friend. Oh. So time will tell on that one. But in the meanwhile, you went to a psychic. What did they tell you? And did it ever come true?
2: So there's a trend happening right now. Actually, 2 in 3 daters right now have tried a psychic or a spell to try and find love.
1: Oh, wow.
2: So this is a thing right now. People are looking into witchy stuff to help them navigate their love life.
0: It's funny. I mean, we were talking yesterday about how we used to do shows where we had, there used to be a thing we'd do to kill an hour on a radio show.
1: Yeah.
0: Have a psychic and people call in, they ask the questions. I had this one lady, I had them on every week. It was great.
1: Mm-hmm.
0: Like one show I don't have to worry about and people loved it. Like people went nuts.
1: Yeah.
0: This one woman comes into the studio and she had the longest fingernails of anybody I've ever seen. I'm talking like Guinness Book of World Records.
1: They curl over?
0: They curl around and stuff
1: that.
0: And so this was a mind reader, right? So the whole time, everything's going on. This is my internal discussion that I'm having with myself. Oh my God, those fingernails are so disgusting. I'm sorry, I know you can hear me right now. I'm serious. Like, I mean, this woman wore tube socks on her hands for gloves.
2: Oh,
0: it was winter
2: time.
1: What a nut.
2: Did she bust you? Did she be like, I heard that?
0: Come on.
2: No.
0: Leah, I wouldn't know. I was so consumed with what was going on in my brain.
2: Right?
0: Leah in Covington.
3: Yeah, I went to one around Atlanta. She told me that my name would be on a building one day. And I'm a teacher, so I have no idea how, unless there's a school named after me, after I'm dead.
2: So it hasn't come true. Whatever she told you in that session, nothing has come true?
3: Not yet.
0: What's your last name?
3: Johnson.
0: Johnson and Johnson? You don't think they have a corporate headquarters?
1: I'm sure there's a Lyndon B. Johnson Federal Building. There's got to be.
0: That was the easiest job a psychic has ever had. Your name is Johnson. Your name's going to be on a building.
3: Right, yeah, she was having an easy day.
0: Already is. It's got an orange roof and everything. Yeah. Howard Johnson's.
1: Yeah.
0: What building doesn't have your name on it?
3: That's true. You know, I should really be tapping into this.
0: All right, 404-897-0985. Come on, blow our minds here. What did the psychic say to you? If you don't have time to talk and you want to leave a quick message, use the open mic on the B98.5 app. There's also an opportunity to just type in what you have to say. If you really, you don't even want us to hear your voice, get into the group chat. It's also on the B98.5 app.
4: 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Traffic Center.
5: Good morning. Crashes going on for us here on 75 southbound and Windy Hill. Over to the right shoulder, traffic is slow. 5 vehicles, including a tractor trailer, through the Marietta area. Down by the airport and 285 eastbound of Clark Howell over on the right shoulder. 285 eastbound just for Roswell up in Sandy Springs. Right two lanes are blocked here. 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I'm with even B98.5 traffic.
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3: Okay, as in octo. Okay.
1: Drex.
3: There are people like me. Other people.
1: Too. Other
3: like,
1: people I'm not that the can't
3: only,
1: spell.
3: Yes, I'm not the only one.
2: Other people.
1: We're trying to figure out if psychics are legit at 404-897-0985. Haley in Gainesville, what'd they tell you?
4: When I went to Disney, I think I was like 21 years old. There was like a psychic booth like on one of the strips or whatever. And so when I went there, they told me that I was going to never be lonely again in like the next 2 years. And I was like, what do you mean by that? And so funny enough, a year later, I had my daughter and I've never been alone ever since. So I actually
1: Dude.
2: Sometimes they're right, Tad.
1: See, those are the kinds of magical psychics that we need. That's it. We need the Disney psychics. You're going to meet your Prince Charming. You're going to be happy forever.
3: Stare into my crystal Mickey ears.
4: Really funny enough, every October, I would go and go to Disney with her. And so every year we go to Disney together.
2: Wow. Oh, that's so cute.
1: Oh, what a wonderful thing to have a built-in excuse to go to Disney every year. It's all part of their diabolical plan. Don't trust the Disney psychics. I see you spending lots of money in the future somehow.
3: Crazy. You don't need to be a psychic to know that.
1: 404-897-0985. We're going to talk to Tal and Marietta, who is really struggling. Went to see her sister, opened the door, and her sister gave her some news. Did it come true or not? We'll find out what that news was when we talk to her next. Tadrex and Kara Show, B98.5.

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1: And that the keyword would be October?
0: Crazy.
2: That would be a really...
1: smart psychic.
2: Yeah, wow.
0: So the word again?
1: October. 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
0: Trying to figure out if psychics are legit. Talon Marietta, you went to see a psychic?
3: So it's my cousin. So she was actually a medium. And my husband and I, when we first got married, we kept trying to get pregnant and we couldn't. So we go from Georgia to Philadelphia. And as soon as we got through her door, she's like, hey, you're pregnant. I was like, no, I'm not. She goes, yes, you are. She said, I see pink all around you. I was like, what does that mean? She's like, it's going to be a girl. So she goes to the store and she gets a pregnancy test. And I take both the pregnancy tests and they came back positive.
2: Oh, my gosh.
1: Oh, my gosh.
3: Yes. And my daughter, I had a daughter. So she was like,
1: oh, goosebumps.
0: Appreciate the call, Cecilia and Tequila.
4: Well, I went to a psychic in Boston when I was in my late 20s. They told me I'd be on the radio on Friday, October 9th. No, they actually, the psychic was so weird. I went into the room. It was dark. There was a black cat.
0: The scent of urine wafting through the air. I know the drill.
4: Yeah. I

0: been dating someone for 10 years. I didn't want any kids. It was like the best time of my life. She said, you are going to have 3 kids. You're going to marry Brian. And I said, absolutely not. I'm going to get married, not have kids. Well, I married Brian. I had 3 boys.
1: And wow. Did she predict that you were going to change cell phone services?
0: I need it. I'm on an 11. It's horrible.
1: Get Brian to work on that for you, okay?
0: I'm happily divorced.
1: Oh, Jesus. Oh, wow. Didn't predict that, did she?
2: Here's what's coming up next with Tad, Drex, and Kara.
3: Now, you don't expect an ex to change you for the better, but Harry Styles says he's got a surprising reason to be grateful for one of his. Tell you what they did to help him out in Info to Go.
1: All right, that's coming up in 3.5 minutes. He just turned 41 the other day. It's Bruno Mars on B98.5.

0: K, and today it's B98.5, Tad, Drex, and Kara's 1K payday. And that keyword again, Kara?
1: October, O-C-T-O-B-E-R.
0: I just remembered one of the psychic stories from here on the show. Remember when we had world-renowned psychic and medium Chip Coffee in?
1: Yeah. Mm-hmm.
0: He told me that I had some sort of bacteria underneath one of my teeth. And I was like, Chip, you're hysterical. I happened to have a dentist appointment like 2 days later. I was like, Chip Coffee says I got bacteria under this tooth. And they were like, no, no. And then the doctor took a closer look and he goes, actually...
2: Was it like some old sourdough bread or something?
0: Yeah, something got stuck in. I just think it's funny to get a dental prediction from a guy named Chip.
3: 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Tad, Drex, and Kara's Info to Go is on B98.5.
0: 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Dry and cloudy, bands of rain move in late tonight, and then heavy rain all day, gusty winds, even the chance for a brief tornado. It's 64 in Roswell. The good news is construction on 285 in Smyrna Vining's area is going to be postponed. Mm-hmm. And we got lots of football to watch all weekend, so it'll be fun. What else going on, Kara?
1: I'll tell you why Harry Styles is thanking an ex for changing his life in just a second, but I'm not sure if this works the same for guys as it does for women. But if you've ever made a drastic change to your hair color, you kind of start noticing people treat you differently, depending on how crazy the change is or even what the color is.
0: Sure.
1: Jessica Chastain just ditched her signature red hair for platinum blonde and noticed people are treating her differently.
4: It is funny being a blonde. A redhead, you can be quite sassy, but it's also nice to have a change every once in a while. And now when I'm a little bit sassier than normal, people look at me like shocked. Oh. Like they expect me to be soft and demure.
1: I thought blondes were supposed to have more fun.
0: I went out on a couple of dates with a woman. She had blondish kind of streaks in her hair and stuff. I saw a picture of her with dark hair, which was her original hair color. Mm-hmm. And I couldn't get that out of my mind. I did not like her as a brunette. And I could only, from that moment forward, see her as that brunette.
2: You didn't ask her like, hey, you ever think about going back to your original hair color?
0: Wouldn't want her to. I liked what she looked like then.
1: Oh,
0: but I
1: like the lighter
0: fell
1: color.
0: Out of interest with a photo of her. Like, I stopped being able to see her. I know.
2: That's crazy.
1: Now, usually when a celebrity starts talking about their ex, we're expecting major drama. But Harry Styles is actually thanking one of his former lady loves for helping him overcome something that used to control his life. Of course, he's not saying who this young lady is, but said that he used to avoid being out in public, didn't like going outside, wasn't very social, but this girl was and came over to London to hang out with him and said, I cannot be cooped in this place for 3 days. We have to get out of here. And drug him out of the house. And now he prefers to be outside. You've been catching him running through Manhattan while he's been doing his Madison Square Garden residency. So he's definitely made a huge change and is thanking this girl.
0: Drex, besides every woman you've ever been with, has any woman made you better?
2: Well, I guess just indirectly, because when you hear about an ex, oh, how did they benefit me? Well, they kind of taught you what you didn't want in a relationship.
0: Mm-hmm. Right. Kara, has anybody changed you? Please.
2: How do you change perfection?
1: I've done lots of changing of others.
0: I
1: have not changed much myself.
0: For me, it's really only been clothing. You start dating a lady and they're like, oh, you know, I'm going to give you a extreme makeover. Mm. So they take you to a store and then they find the most fluorescent color pink that they could possibly put on a man. And at the time, even though you haven't been drinking, you think that'll be a good idea. I think I'll look good in that. She's convincing me. And then you wear the shirt around your guy friends one time.
2: Yeah, they're like, hey, princess.
0: They're like, did you plug that in last night? And off to Goodwill that shirt goes.
3: There's more of Tad, Drex, and Kara coming up. And here's what they'll be talking about.
0: What was the first portable storage device used for personal computers called? Was it A, an iPod, B, a floppy disk, or C, the Matrix? Oh, that escalated quickly.
2: Yeah.
0: the answer when we play $1,000 Minute coming up at 8:35.
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5: It's flashing in Buckhead, a Peachtree and 26 affecting the intersection there. 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
3: Dry and cloudy Friday with Hurricane Isaias set to make landfall along the Gulf Coast. Rain bands will start to move in Friday night for us. Through the day Saturday, expect heavy rainfall, gusty winds, and even the chance for a brief spin-up tornado. We'll be watching for downed trees and power outages as well throughout the day on Saturday. I'm Channel 2 Action News meteorologist Ashley Cramley for B98.5.
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0: sugar. In town, May 20th and 21st at the Benz next year. It's Harry Styles.
1: 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Yeah.
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0: 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Good morning.
3: Good morning.
0: Onyx, what is that sound that you just sent down the line?
3: I'm not sure. My phone's very old.
0: What does a lady named Onyx do for a living?
3: I am a second grade teacher.
4: Aww. Thank you for being a teacher.
0: Dude, I don't know what I would do if I had a second grade teacher named Onyx.
3: And these children are the type that do ask you what your first name is. So when they ask, I just tell them. And then they're like, oh, okay.
0: We got 10 questions to ask you in 60 seconds. If you answer them all right, you win $1,000.
3: Okay.
0: Drek's going to ask the questions. Kara's going to keep track of what you get right and wrong. If you're not sure of an answer, you can skip and we'll come back if there's time at the end. But once we have your answer, that will count as your final answer. And you being a second grade teacher,
1: dangerous.
0: I expect a lot. Set and go.
1: True or false, the sun is a star?
3: True.
1: From the children's book series, the animal Clifford was a big red what?
3: Dog.
1: What is the 13th letter of the alphabet?
3: M.
1: Name two of the three Jonas Brothers. What was the first portable storage device used for personal computers called?
3: Floppy disk.
1: How many teaspoons are in 5 tablespoons?
3: 10.
1: What famous filmmaker is known for the movies Kill Bill and Pulp Fiction?
3: Quentin Tarantino.
1: Which is bigger, a quart or a liter?
3: Liter.
1: Norma Jean Mortensen was an iconic actress, model, and singer. What do we know her as? What is the main diet of flamingos that gives them their pink color?
3: Shrimp.
1: Name two of the three Jonas Brothers.
0: Time. Saved by the bell.
4: Gosh. You were doing great, except for that Jonas Brothers question.
3: And that other one about the model.
4: Oh, yeah, we got
0: Weren't
4: it.
0: Weren't these questions perfect for a second grade teacher? What's the 13th letter of the alphabet?
4: You could have called the Jonas Brothers Joe, Nick, Kevin, and or Frankie. We would have accepted any of those. There are actually 15 teaspoons in 5 tablespoons, not 10.
3: Okay.
4: And Norma Jean Mortensen was Marilyn Monroe.
1: Oh. Did you guys see the story about how Sydney Sweeney is like the 9th cousin or something of Marilyn Monroe? That checks.
0: Who do you think inspired the question?
1: Tad's late night scrolling. Oh.
0: No cash this time, but you can always sign up to play again. Go to TadDrexandKara.com. We play every weekday morning at 8:35.
3: Thank you, guys. That was a lot of fun.
0: Have a great week. Are you off next week?
3: No, I was actually off this week, so this is rolling into going back.
0: Oh, that's right. It's 8:36. Normally, you'd be wiping snot off somebody's nose.
3: This is true.
2: There's more of Tad, Drex, and Kara coming up.
5: Oh, yes.
2: And here's what they'll be talking about.
0: By the way, being the 9th cousin of Marilyn Monroe, I mean, aren't we all her 9th cousin? We're all related. Anyway, imagine it's your wedding day. You're supposed to feel like a princess. And then your wet blanket ex-boyfriend sends a gift?
4: Ooh,
0: what?
4: Gross.
0: Like, how am I going to explain this to my new husband? Well, anyway, Chase needs forgiveness because he did just that. And his ex sent the gift back.
1: Oh.
0: And imagine we're going to end up talking to his ex.
1: It wasn't a kegerator because, like, I could see the husband being like, all right, this is cool.
4: I'm for this.
1: Yeah.
0: Forgive and Forget's coming up in 3 minutes on B98.5.

0: it's hard to ask for forgiveness. Is it too late now to say sorry? So Tad, Drex, and Kara are here to help you do it. 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
1: All right, Chase, you need help asking your ex-girlfriend, Brittany, for forgiveness.
2: Yeah, man. I sent her a wedding gift and she sent it back.
1: Ooh. Right. So why did you send your ex-girlfriend a wedding gift?
3: Yeah.
2: Well, she invited me to a wedding, but I didn't want to go because I felt like it would be awkward. But we got into like a really friendly place after a breakup that wasn't great. So I was just like going off of that. She got married and just wanted to show her that like I was happy for her. So I sent her the gift from a registry.
1: Oh, well, that makes sense. If you were invited to the wedding and couldn't go, it's nice to send a gift.
3: And it came off the registry, so it wasn't some like rogue gift that you were sending to try and blow anything up. But she returned it?
2: Yeah, she returned it. 3 days later, it was back on my doorstep.
4: And again, there's no animosity. You said the breakup was messy, but you guys are back in a friendly spot?
2: It took like a couple months, like no contact and everything. But then I reached out and I wanted to mend things and be cordial about it. And she agreed, so we were fine from then.
1: So why do you think she sent the gift back?
2: I guess she was just like upset that I wasn't going.
1: That upset?
2: I guess she just wanted to see me support her and all that. But I just didn't want to make anyone uncomfortable, especially the groom.
1: So you're available to go to the wedding. You just don't feel like going to the wedding?
2: I thought sending a gift would be like a respectful middle ground.
1: Maybe she's not over you, dude. That's what it sounds like to me. But we got to get her on the line. I'll get her phone number and we'll call her during this song. We'll talk to her next, okay?
2: Yeah, thanks, man.
1: Only his ex, Brittany, knows why she returned that gift. And we're going to talk to her coming up next on the Tad, Drex, and Kara Show.

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1: You goofed, and now you need forgiveness.
2: I'm sorry.
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0: Jace got an invite to his ex-girlfriend's wedding, couldn't make it, sent a gift, thought that was the right thing to do, even bought something off her registry, but she sent it back 3 days later. It showed back up on his doorstep.
3: Wow.
0: So we're just calling Brittany to see what's going on, ask forgiveness if she feels slighted in some way. Mm-hmm. Chase, I'm not going to tell her you're on the line when she first answers, okay?
4: All right.
5: Hello.
0: Hey, Brittany, Tad, Drex, and Caracon from B98.5. How are you?
5: Oh, hello. I didn't expect a radio station to be calling. Hi.
0: We just wanted to congratulate you. We heard you're getting married.
5: Yes. Thank you so much.
0: Wanted to ask about, I guess your ex-boyfriend Chase sent a gift that you sent back.
5: Yeah, well, that did shock me.
6: Did it shock you because it came from your ex, or was it what the actual gift was?
5: Well, it's that, and I'm not even sure how he found the registry.
0: I thought he was invited to the wedding.
3: Yeah, isn't a registry like on the wedding invite
6: typically.
3: Usually? Yeah.
5: No, but I didn't invite Chase.
0: So he wasn't invited to the wedding?
5: No.
6: Do you think maybe he was just trying to be supportive in sending a gift?
5: It felt like he was inserting himself into something because he wasn't part of it.
0: Well, let's bring Chase on. He's been on the line here with us. He was calling looking for your forgiveness. Chase, Brittany's now telling us that you were not invited to the wedding.
4: I figured maybe the invite got lost in the mail or something.
5: I never sent it.
3: Oh, so you never physically got an invite?
4: No.
3: How did you get access to the registry then?
4: I found it.
0: It's like you go searching for the knot and the person's name. I'll bet you your gift registry is searchable, Kara. Still.
6: Oh, maybe.
5: Yeah, still that is a problem.
4: I searched around online. I found wedding websites. I found the registry. I picked out a gift and sent it to her. That's more of like a happy accident.
0: A happy accident. You told us that you were invited to the wedding and got the gift registry and that she should have been expecting it and you were confused and that she wasn't over you.
4: I never said that. I know you said that. I was just trying to do something nice.
5: You think I'm not over you? Chase, I'm getting married. We don't want you part of this.
3: Chase, is there a way maybe in your head that you were like, I know what I'll do. I'll send her a gift. This will be a little olive branch.
6: Make her think about me and not want to marry this other guy and come back?
4: No, I was literally just trying to be nice, okay?
0: But on Brittany's side, too, you got a gift from him and you decided to have more contact with him in sending it back when you could have just taken the gift and run with it.
4: Yeah.
5: That feels a little bit odd, doesn't it?
0: Are you guys in a good spot? Was Chase being honest with us when he told us that you guys had a nasty breakup, but that you were in a good place now?
5: Oh, that's fascinating. I mean,
4: you guys said that. I never said that.
0: Chase, we have a recording of you saying that.
4: That could be totally manipulated these days. You know how AI works. I never agreed to have you manipulate my voice, so like illegal.
0: This is all very interesting. Brittany, this feature is called Forgive and Forget. He was calling looking for your forgiveness for sending the gift. You already sent the gift back. Do you forgive him for sending it in the first place?
5: Respectfully, no.
4: Does hearing my voice right now make you feel any sort of way?
0: Okay. We're going to let you guys go. Brittany, sorry to bother you.
4: It was an honest question.
3: Oh, now we're being honest.
7: Good morning. We cleaned up our earlier interstate crashes and got those out of the way, especially up here in Sandy Springs on 285 eastbound. So that traffic is easing up for us right now as you are pushing your way on through. Still continue to watch out here in Buckhead at the traffic light at Peachtree and 26 still continues to flash. 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
1: Amazon has been keeping track of a lot more than what we buy, and some of their observations are pretty brutal. I'll get to that in just a second, but when somebody gets canceled, what does it take for them to be able to make a comeback?
2: I'll answer the same way I answered when you asked, like, how long does it take to forgive someone?
1: Yeah.
2: It totally depends on what they did.
1: Well, Roseanne Barr is trying to make a career comeback. She's secretly been taping a comedic series with a pretty decent cast. Mm-hmm. Drea De Matteo from The Sopranos, Randy Quaid, Doug Jones, bunch of other people, and it's got a funny premise. It's called Meemaw, and it's following Roseanne, obviously, as the matriarch of a mixed race family of doomsday preppers.
3: Oh, that's cool. That's great.
1: It's not too far removed from like what she's into, I think.
2: Yeah. So this is a TV show?
1: This will be a TV show. Don't know if it'll get picked up, but it's filmed and
2: there are 6,000 channels and networks. I'm sure she could find a place. And if not, YouTube or something.
1: Yeah. Well, I guess we'll see what's going to happen there.
2: Right? I'm on the edge of my seat.
1: I know you are. Now, if you're a regular Amazon shopper, you know that they keep tabs on everything that you order. But their new AI feature about you is on a whole nother level. Customers are going viral after discovering what their about you reveals about them. Some getting called out for having flat butts. Others for having absolutely no friends. So they were roasting some people, which made me wonder, what are you ordering?
3: How do you find out where that is?
1: Go to your profile, either on your desktop or on your phone, and it should say about you.
2: All right, Kara, what does it say about you?
1: I prefer oat milk-based coffee beverages. It knew everything about my family, the cars that we drive, what we like to do. Kind of bizarre.
2: Mine says rides a bicycle, plays multiple instruments, which is my son plays multiple instruments. Bakes artisanal bread regularly, likes to brew beer at home, and maintains yard and garden actively, which is, I appreciate
3: it's not
2: it.
3: Far off.
1: I mean, everything checks except for that last one.
2: Yeah. Drex?
3: Oh, this is funny. Engages in outdoor activities, including golf, hosts themed golf gathering parties.
2: Let me see your phone here. I want to see. Yeah, I knew it. It also says giant fan of the pornographic arts. Tasteful nudes, of course.
3: Didn't need AI tell you that.
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1: Have you guys gotten back your kids' school pictures yet?
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1: Abigail in Rome. Hey, Abigail.
2: Hey.
1: Never underestimate the reach of B98.5. Rome, Italy, everybody. And can we call you Abby or you go by Abigail?
2: Abigail's good.
1: When somebody accidentally calls you Abby, do you correct them in a polite way or do you say, it's Abigail?
2: No, I'll correct them in a polite way.
1: Oh, that's nice. It's Deborah. Can you kick our pop culture princess out of the studio?
2: Get out of there, Kara.
3: I'm going, Abigail. Good luck.
2: Thank you.
1: Kara's going to stand outside. We're going to ask you 5 trivia questions. Bring her back in. Ask her the same questions. Answer more right than Kara. She'll have to pay you $100 of her own money. Are you ready?
2: I'm ready.
1: Question number 1. Ozzy Osbourne's wife turned 74. What's her name?
2: Sure.
1: Question number 2. A man smuggling 10 rare birds in his underpants was arrested at the Miami airport yesterday. All those birds and only one worm. True or false, someone who's into exotic birds is called a twitcher.
2: False.
1: Number 3. The Dallas-Fort Worth airport has been named the most stressful airport in the country. What state would you find that airport in?
2: Texas.
1: Number 4, UGA takes on Alabama and Tuscaloosa tomorrow. The field at Bryant-Denny Stadium is named after what longtime Alabama coach?
2: I don't know.
1: Number 5, Michael Jackson's Thriller jacket's expected to fetch $10 million at auction in December. What was the name of Michael's chimpanzee? All right, Thriller. Dude, let's bring Kara back in.
4: Struggle bus, Abigail.
1: Yeah.
2: Very much so. Mm-hmm.
1: This might be an age thing. Right. I'm not going to ask a woman her age, but it might be an age thing. That's good for you. Kara, back in, ready for the same questions.
3: I'm ready.
1: If it's an age thing, expect Kara to know all the answers.
4: All burn.
1: And she doesn't really even know what I'm talking about. Question number 1, Ozzy Osbourne's wife's name?
3: Sharon!
4: Abigail missed it 1-0.
1: Number 2, true or false, someone who's into exotic birds is called a twitcher.
3: Oh. True?
4: It is true. Think about Twitter and their logo was a bird. All right, it's 2-0.
1: Number 3, what state is the Dallas-Fort Worth airport in?
3: Texas.
4: We had to throw a softball at Abigail to get her on the board. 3-1.
1: There's nothing soft about Dallas-Fort Worth airport. That's the airport Beth Riley was driving to me when she broke my heart.
3: Oh, sorry, bud. Makes sense.
1: Thanks, Drex.
4: Sorry.
1: Number 4, the field at Bryant-Denny Stadium is named after what longtime Alabama coach?
3: Nick Saban?
4: Yeah, so it's Saban Field at Bryant-Denny Stadium. They've been doing that recently. They've been sponsoring the field and the stadium. All right, it's 4-1.
1: Number 5, what is the name of Michael Jackson's chimpanzee?
3: Bubbles.
4: And fun fact, Bubbles is still alive. He's
3: really?
4: 43 years old.
1: Living with Tito? Or
4: Final score this morning, 5-1. Abigail and Rome, are you smarter than Kara?
2: I'm not.
3: Sorry, Abigail.
2: Thanks.
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on B98.5, 90s 2K, and today. So he announced a limited showing at the Sphere in Vegas. I've never been to Vegas, so I got in on the pre-sale. I was sitting in there yesterday. I got in. I actually got in to buy tickets. $650 for a nosebleed seat, so no, I will not be going to Vegas. Hey, stick around. I have another chance for you to win tickets to see comedian Eliza Schlesinger. She's going to be at the Tabernacle this January. I'll tell you how to win tickets at 11 o'clock.

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0: 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Just be caller 25. The next time you hear Taylor Swift's new song, Patient Zero, I'll get you a pair of tickets to see her.
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9: 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Keeping an eye on Hurricane Isaias. Looks like we're under a flood watch. We'll get some damaging winds and heavy rain this weekend, mostly Saturday, but it starts tonight into tomorrow, with the brunt of it hitting tomorrow into Sunday night. So stay weather aware. Right now, though, calm before the storm, 76. Tomorrow, 71. Sunday, clearing out. It's a fast-moving storm, 73. Right now, it's 72 in Woodstock.

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B98.5, 90s 2K. And today I'm Abby Jessen. Going to be a wet game in Tuscaloosa tomorrow, but UGA Bama game nonetheless. Somebody said their favorite Bryce Young highlight is when he threw the pick six to Keely Ringo. Mine too. He's the guest picker tomorrow on College Game Day.

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92K and today, B98.5, I'm Abby Jessen. One more time, you still have until 12:30 to enter Sunny, S-U-N-N-Y. 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
23: 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We will potentially see damaging winds and heavy rain this weekend, most of that happening tomorrow during the day. So stay weather aware, be ready for potential flooding on different roads. We're staying in the mid-70s with the storm coming through. Right now, though, cloudy 73 in Acworth.

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19: 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From Channel 2's chief meteorologist Brad Nitz, keeping an eye on Hurricane Isaias. We are under a high wind warning and a potential flood watch and warning, so keep an eye out. Most of the rain hitting us tonight overnight and getting really heavy tomorrow. We will keep you posted. Good news is the temperatures are in the mid-70s, so that will be nice. Right now, just clouds, 75

Somebody asked me, didn't you go to the Jonas Brothers last year? I was like, yes, and the year before that. I will go every single year because they broke up once and every single concert could be their last. It was so good last night. Have all the videos up on our B98.5 Instagram page. I'm Abby Jessen with Adele.

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21: By Shoemate, the official plumber of Atlanta Homes, from Channel 2's chief meteorologist Brad Nitz, keeping an eye on Hurricane Isaias. We're expecting high winds and heavy rain this weekend. Could see some flooding in places, so keep an eye out. The rain moving in overnight tonight, and then the brunt of it expected to hit tomorrow. We're going to stay in the low to mid 70s for the weekend. 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

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And today I'm Abby Jessen getting out of here. Stay safe as Isaias moves through this weekend, expecting potential flooding, high winds. So keep an eye on the weather. Be safe, stay dry. Games, changes, and fears.

seen on social media so far today. Do not sleep naked this weekend, you know, because there's a storm coming. We don't know what's going to happen. Nobody wants to end up in an embarrassing situation. That would not be good. Speed 98.5, 90s, 2K today. I'm Chris Santori. You ready? Let's get to the weekend.

One of my coworkers picked up the Lenny Kravitz Ken doll when it came out. It was like a month ago. Much cooler than I thought it was going to be. It's actually kind of awesome. It's B98.5 90s 2K and today.

0: B98.5, 90s, Toucan. Today, I'm Chris Santori. My son says to me this morning, hey, you know we're in a hurricane this weekend? I'm like, really? Where you been, dude? I'm like, that's why I told you I did not want you out driving on Saturday with your friends, just like having a good time, driving around town, doing all the fun things you like to do. It's not because I'm being mean. It's not probably going to be safe for you driving around this weekend. So yeah, it's going to be a stormy weekend. A couple cancellations I've seen already. The Mayor's 5K on the 5th runway, that has been postponed. Chalktober in Marietta Square. Chalk, rain, not going to mix well. That's kind of a bummer because I know the kids love that, so... Indoor plans is what you want to be making for the weekend. Stay safe and stay dry. Coming up around 3:35, get your chance to win tickets to Dancing with the Stars live.
1: From the Kenya Duval, one call, that's all, traffic center.
2: Now, and seeing some brake lights, 7585 northbound. Looks like a new crash scene right before Freedom Parkway, exit 248C. 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
0: 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From Channel 2's chief meteorologist Brad Nitz, we're your clouds the rest of the afternoon and into the evening. We'll start seeing the rain early tonight and through tonight, then tomorrow rain and wind through the day, lots of it, and it's going to be cooler. High 69 tomorrow. Right now, it's 74 in Cartersville.

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1: Got a pair of tickets to Dancing with the Stars Live, April 8th, Gas South Arena. These don't go on sale till next week, so it's a winner before you can buy them. Sam, you all ready for the storm?
2: Yeah, we're actually heading into Atlanta to have a fun-filled weekend indoors.
1: It's going to be a blast. Yeah. Well, Sam, congratulations. You are caller 25. You got the tickets to Dancing with the Stars Live. How's that?
2: That's amazing. That's so exciting. It's so much fun.
1: A lot of fun. And like I said, you can't buy these till next week. So you can, you know, brag to all your friends and be like, hey, look what I got.

0: 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Today, I'm Chris Santori. Heard somebody today say, today feels like the first official day of fall in Atlanta, because it totally feels like fall today, more than it has since fall really started a few weeks ago. I mean, the temperature is a little cooler, only getting up to like 70 tomorrow during the storm. It's definitely going to feel like fall. Maybe we should get out and start raking up those leaves, cleaning the yard. Not this weekend, though. You get to take it off. Although Sunday's going to be fun cleaning up after the mess. Oh, boy. Going to be fun. Coming up after 4 o'clock, big game right around 4:20. Daughtry tickets. And we're kicking off a Teddy Swims Win It weekend sometime after 6 o'clock. I have your first chance to win Teddy Swims tickets. Come to State Farm Arena on the 20th. That's coming up after 6 on B98.5.
1: From the Kenya DeMar, one call, that's all, traffic center.
2: Good eyes on the crash scene heading north on the downtown connector. Two right lanes block, police and fire on scene here in the camera. 7585 north, right outside Freedom Park Wings at 248C. Intense delays taking you all the way back towards the airport. And we get that vehicle fire cleared up. All lanes back open. 20 eastbound right before 285 exit 67. Still dealing with some brake lights leaving Candler Road. 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

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Wasn't quite the 999 challenge, but Dua Lipa went to her first baseball game the other night. She was at the Yankees game with her husband and had her very first hot dog. I feel like she's been missing out.

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1: And we're playing for a pair of tickets to see Daughtry going to be at the Tabernacle on March the 7th. Today we're going to play What the Daughtry. I'm going to give you three Daughtry song titles. Each will be missing one word in the title. You're just going to tell me what that word is. I think this will be easy today. We'll do two out of three. Get two out of three correct. You got the tickets to see Daughtry March 7th. Tabernacle, 404-897-0985. Let's play.

0: the chance to win stays the same. Chris Santori's big game is on B98.5.
1: Playing What the Daughtry for your chance to win a pair of tickets to see Daughtry coming to the Tabernacle on March 7th. Tony, everything going all right this afternoon?
2: Yeah, it's going good.
1: All right, Tony, let's try to get you these Daughtry tickets. I'm going to give you the title to three songs. Each song will be missing one word. Get two out of three right, you are going to see Daughtry. You ready?
2: Okay, I'm ready.
1: All right, first one, It's Not...
2: It's not me.
1: No. All right, you got two more chances. We're gonna get through this.
2: It's not over.
1: It's Not Over is correct, and I'll let you come back with that one. But maybe I'll make you get three out of three right now, Tony. Here we go. Next one.
2: Okay.
1: Life After
2: You.
1: That is correct. So technically you have the tickets, but I want you to answer one more, all right?
2: Sure.
1: Feels Like
2: Home.
1: Tony, no, that's not correct. But you did get two out of three, so you got the tickets to go see Daughtry. Congratulations.
2: Yay, thank you so much.
1: What was the name of the first song again?
2: It's Not Over.

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1: Commercial free rider 4 on B98.5. Does having your dog in bed with you disturb your sleep? Well, actually, it might be the other way around. A study was done to see who's waking who. Turns out, the majority of the time, it's the humans tossing and turning that's...

0: 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Toucan today. I'm Chris Centauri. Just about got it wrapped up. Getting ready for the storm this weekend. Looks like we'll get the brunt of it throughout the day tomorrow. Very windy and rainy. I was looking at the trees in my yard this morning. I'm like, oh boy, this could be a fun weekend. I think I saw my neighbors looking at the trees in my yard too, going, you got to take care of those, Chris? And I'm like, yeah, we'll get to that. We'll get to that. So stay safe this weekend. If you don't have to go anywhere, stay home. Stay cozy. Watch some football. Make some soup. Do all that fun stuff. We want you here. Don't go out if you don't have to go out.
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2: In a center lane blocked indoor cross 85 northbound Jimmy Carter Boulevard. 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
2: Crash on the downtown connector, 7585 northbound. 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
0: It is brought to you by Shoemate, the official plumber of Atlanta Homes, from Channel 2's chief meteorologist Brad Nitz. Starting to see the rain move into the metro as we wrap up the afternoon and get into the evening. The rain going to continue through tonight in the low 60s. And tomorrow, rain and wind throughout the day, heavy at times. It's going to be a bit cooler tomorrow. High 69 tomorrow. Getting there now, right now, 71 in Kennesaw.

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0: 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Today I'm Chris Santori. Tadrix and Kara's 1K payday. I tell you, there's something, I don't want to call it special, but something really cool about giving away some money on a Friday afternoon on the eve of a stormy weekend. Paul, did you enter the keyword grand today?
1: Yes, I did.
0: Paul, congratulations. Today is your day. You just won $1,000.
1: Oh my God, that is amazing.
0: It is. Isn't it a great way to wrap up the week, right?
1: I've entered probably 1,000 keywords. That's amazing.
0: I love hearing that. Everybody says the same thing. I've been playing this for, 10 years, whatever it is. 1,000 keywords, $1 a keyword now. Is it worth it?
1: 100%.
0: 100%. You got any big plans for your cash?
1: No. Savings, honestly.
0: So you're going to be practical with it. I like that. Congratulations once again, and thanks for entering 1,000 keywords.
1: Thank you so much.
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3: New trouble in the downtown connector. Center lane blocked at the crash 7585. South right outside of Langford Parkway. Exit 243. Brake lights already filling in fast as soon as you leave I-20. Exit 247. And another crash downtown right before you hit the connector. 20 westbound right outside Boulevard. That's exit number 59. 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I'm Andrew Sika with B90.5. Traffic.
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You'll love playing it. You'll get addicted like me. Still time to get your votes in for song number three and for song number two tonight. We are in a mood. 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

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Toucan today. Taylor Swift going to be performing at the Academy Music Gala October 17th in Los Angeles. And the Oscar buzz, it is buzzing for this song.

0: If she won the Oscar for that song from Toy Story 5, she would only need the Tony for Taylor Swift to have the EGOTs, which I think she could definitely get done, don't you? It's B98.5 90s 2K, and today I'm Chris Centaur, getting ready for the storm and a Teddy Swims Win It weekend. We get a chance to win tickets to see Teddy Swims coming to State Farm Arena October 20th, all weekend long. And like we like to do, we're going to start the weekend a little early, so before 7 o'clock, I'll have your first chance to win tickets to see Teddy Swims.
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12: 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The Iran war is causing gas prices to skyrocket. Mike Collins voted for the Iran war 7 times because Mike Collins always does what Donald Trump wants. Like when Mike Collins voted with Trump to double health insurance premiums for more than 1 million Georgians. Or all those times Mike Collins voted for Trump's tariffs. 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
12: Paid for by John Ossoff for Senate.
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0: 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From Channel 2's chief meteorologist Brad Nitz, in the rain throughout the metro as we get into the evening. Rain's going to continue through tonight. It'll be in the low 60s tomorrow. Rainy and windy through the day. A little cooler, high 69 tomorrow. Sunday's not looking too bad. A little bit of rain, cloudy, but if you're going to be out cleaning up on Sunday, it won't be a terrible day for that. Right now, we're at 71 in Sandy Springs.

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590's 2K. And today, October 20th, Teddy Swims, the Ugly Tour. Hitting State Farm Arena, we got your chance to win tickets all weekend long. Teddy Swims, win it weekend. Let's get you something right now. 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You're going. 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

0: he's definitely going to get slimed. Alex Warren hosting the Kids' Choice Awards in November. It's B98.5 90s 2K today of Chris Centauri. Teddy Swims, Win It Weekend. You get a chance to take to see him coming to State Farm Arena October 20th. 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
1: Well, I'm trying to find a place at Publix right now. So, yes, along with everybody else. And there's something going on close to where I live. So there's no parking anywhere.
0: All right. Well, good luck with that. You are caller 25. You got Teddy Swims tickets. Yes. Congratulations.
1: Thank you. Thank you.
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3: Watching a tough one getting through Buford as we wrap things up. Left lane blocked at the new crash, 985 South, right outside Buford Drive, exit 4. Delays nearing 30 minutes back towards Friendship Road. We're not looking very friendly right now. Avoid the area. Take Satellite Boulevard or Buford Highway. And a stall block in the right lane, 20 westbound, right outside Riverside Parkway, exit number 46. 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Traffic.
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Today, I'm Chris Santori. Thanks for letting me be part of your afternoon. Please be safe this weekend. We can hang out tomorrow. I'll be here. More Teddy Swims tickets. Teddy Swims Win It Weekend. Be good. Stay safe, and I will talk to you tomorrow.

0: The Weeknd's here. It's B98.5. Welcome into the O Show. Thanks for having us on. Kirby calling the Alabama game. Just another week in the SEC.
1: It's the next week in the SEC, guys. And guess what? The week after that one, there's another week. They're all big.
0: Can the Dogs pull it off since 2007 in Tuscaloosa? I think so.

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Olivia Rodrigo completely annoyed and said it's really invasive that the internet cares so much about her relationship status. 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She said she's completely single and all the rumors about her dating different people are not true.

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12: weather. Hurricane Isaias potentially bringing in some high winds and flooding in areas. Rain, thunderstorms through Saturday and Sunday. High of 65, a cooler weekend. 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

95. I'm Otis. Why is Facebook always trying to stir drama? Like the people you may know being ex-girlfriends from high school? This song isn't helping either because it was our song.

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